one. I can be anything I wanna be, and I can feel the things I don't normally feel. Yeah, I can finally be totally honest. It's like I'm looking down the barrel of a gun. Fucking shoot me. I don't feel embarrassed even if I suck. I'm always

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In fact, for shelter I do search. And I'm in trouble, trouble, trouble. Deep, deep, deep trouble.

Sein Blick traf mich hart. I meinte, you can hardly tell a worried man from a coward, but as far as I can see,

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It's like a country. You need a map to find you one. Now how do you suppose you must approach the throne with its backup?

bought me a cat, my cat please me, I fed my cat on the yonder tree. My cat says fiddle-a-fee, I bought me a duck, my duck please me, I fed my duck on the yonder tree. My duck says quack, quack. My cat says fiddle-a-fee, I bought me a goose, my goose please me, I fed my goose on the yonder tree. My goose says quack, quack, my duck says quack, quack. My cat says fiddle-a-fee, I bought me a hen, my hen please me, I fed my hen on the yonder tree. My hen says chimmy-chack, chimmy-chack, my goose says quack, quack, my duck says quack, quack. My cat says fiddle-a-fee, I bought me a pig, my pig please me, I fed my pig on the yonder tree. My pig says gravy, gravy, my hen says chimmy-chack, chimmy-chack, my goose says quack, quack, my duck says quack, quack. My cat says fiddle-a-fee, I bought me a cow, my cow please me, I fed my cow on the yonder tree. My cow says moo, moo, my pig says gravy, gravy, my hen says shimmy-shack, shimmy-shack, my goose says quack, quack, my duck says quack, quack. My cat says fiddle-a-fee, I bought me a horse, my horse please me, I fed my horse on the yonder tree. My horse says nigh, nigh, my cow says moo, moo, my pig says crazy, crazy, my hen says shimmy-shack, shimmy-shack, my goose says quack, quack, my duck says quack.

My cat's a fiddle ivy. I bought me a wife, my wife pleased me. I fed my wife under yonder tree. My wife says, honey, honey. My horse says, night, night. My cow says, moo, moo. My pig says, griffy, griffy. My hen says, shimmy, shake, shimmy, shake. My goose says, quack, quack. My duck says, quack, quack. My cat says, fiddle ivy.